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6: More and more people are using magnesium supplements to help them sleep. But are they safe? And do they really work? Well, first, let's talk about actual magnesium. That's an essential mineral that is needed for more than 300 different processes in the body, according to one dietitian. And most people get enough of it simply from the foods they eat. Now, if you're not getting enough, there are a few different types of supplements you can try. But as always, you should talk to your doctor before starting any new medication or supplement, whether it's prescription or over the counter. Now, when it comes to the science, we looked into this, and I gotta say, there's not a lot of strong evidence that magnesium supplements will actually help you sleep. They might help you manage pain, they might help you lower your stress levels, or work to get your muscles to relax. And maybe it's those things then that help you get some better sleep. I'm Dr. Sanjay Gupta, helping you live a better life.
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0: Hey, it's Matt Behan here on The Morning X as we navigate the rock every single morning. 10 songs every single hour. Rock show tickets for you, dumbass news, and more. Throwback interview that I did with Corey Taylor of Stone Sour, Slipknot fame. You know, he's from the Midwest. We talked about it a few moons ago. Always great to talk to Corey Taylor.
1: There's something about rock radio and something about rock music in general about the Midwest. You're a hero of this area, whether you know it or not, buddy. You're around the whole world. I mean, there's something about the Midwest, right? I mean, it's kind of special here, don't you think?
2: 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You know, you had to earn it. Like, coming from Des Moines, I had to drive to either Chicago or Omaha or Kansas City or St. Paul or Minneapolis just to find decent music, because there was nowhere in Des Moines, unless you were into, you know, like Air Supply, there wasn't anything to find, you know?
1: So I
2: think it's that culture. 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
0: 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Matt Behan here. Thank you for listening to us on our stream. Thank you. You guys rock, man. The rock will continue next. Hang in there. It's going to be okay. Radio hug. Little hug. All right, maybe not. Hugs are creepy. Anyway, the rock continues next here on The X.
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11: A better life with Dr. Sanjay Gupta.
12: Heart disease is still the leading cause of death here in the United States and around the world. But what if there was something you could do earlier in life to reduce the odds of becoming a statistic? Well, here in the United States, tens of millions of adults already take a statin to lower their cholesterol. But new guidance put out by the American College of Cardiology and the American Heart Association now emphasize that treating high cholesterol sooner could significantly reduce a person's lifetime risk of heart attack or stroke. How early are we talking? In your 30s, believe it or not. Of course, you need to talk to your doctor about whether statins are right for you, but you should know that the evidence is really starting to stack up that shows the earlier you get a jump on reducing lifelong exposure to plaque-causing lipids and lipoproteins, the better the odds are going to be for you. Make sure you get your cholesterol checked. That's the first step. I'm Dr. Sanjay Gupta, helping you live a better life.
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0: 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Over $13 million raised thus far. Let's make this another record-breaking year. The Harley-Davidson Bud Hog Giveaway, executed by Walters Brothers Harley-Davidson. 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
3: If you're caring for an aging parent, you may feel quite often that you're alone in what you're doing. But you're not, not by a long shot. According to a new report by the Pew Research Center, 10% of U.S. adults are caring for a parent over age 65. Millions more are caring for a spouse or partner 65 or older. Beyond the sheer numbers, this report, perhaps unsurprisingly, found a major difference in caregiver well-being between men and women. One psychologist we spoke to suggested thinking 5 years in the future and imagining where you are right now. Will you be glad you took something on, or regretful that you didn't? You also need to cut yourself some slack, he said, especially women. Don't try to shoulder all of the burden by yourself. You might need to ask for help before you burn out. You'll be so glad you did. I'm Dr. Sanjay Gupta, helping you live a better life.
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1: Go ahead. John Lennon, in no order. John Lennon, Chris Cornell. Oh, God, it's hard. Yeah, Kurt Cobain.
2: These were meant to be a pain in the ass, by the way. I'm sorry.
1: Robert Plant. Of course, Robert Plant.
2: Yes.
3: And then, I don't know why
1: now
3: you
1: want to. Well, now I want to go like.
2: Well, now
1: I want to go Pink Floyd, but I want to go.
3: Are they rock?
1: You
3: know,
2: the
1: and I want to go Bob Dylan, right. And I want to go Neil Young. So I don't like it.
2: But it's kind of
1: an unfair question.
2: You said Lennon first, and it's funny you said that because he's mine too. That's interesting you say that. Number two, if you had 10 minutes one on one with somebody alive or dead, and sit down with him, who would it be? Him or her?
1: John Lennon.
2: Still John Lennon?
1: Yeah.
2: It's interesting.
1: I'm a Beatles nerd.
2: I'm a huge Beatles nerd.
1: The first band I ever heard, literally coming home from the hospital as an infant.
2: Yeah.
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1: 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Matt Behan here on the Morning X. Join me every single morning, 5 till 9. Let's rock out mightily. Rock show tickets for you, laughter tracks, dumbass news, and so much more. Father's Day is Sunday, indeed. And look, Father's Day, always a good time, right? How about some honest Father's Day cards this year for Dad? Yeah, we have some ideas for you here on the Morning X.
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12: More and more people are using magnesium supplements to help them sleep. But are they safe? And do they really work? Well, first, let's talk about actual magnesium. That's an essential mineral that is needed for more than 300 different processes in the body, according to one dietitian. And most people get enough of it simply from the foods they eat. Now, if you're not getting enough, there are a few different types of supplements you can try. But as always, you should talk to your doctor before starting any new medication or supplement, whether it's prescription or over the counter. Now, when it comes to the science, we looked into this, and I gotta say, there's not a lot of strong evidence that magnesium supplements will actually help you sleep. They might help you manage pain, they might help you lower your stress levels, or work to get your muscles to relax. And maybe it's those things then that help you get some better sleep. I'm Dr. Sanjay Gupta, helping you live a better life.
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0: 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Rock show tickets for you, dumbass news, and more. Throwback interview that I did with Corey Taylor of Stone Sour, Slipknot fame. You know, he's from the Midwest. We talked about it a few moons ago. Always great to talk to Corey Taylor.
1: There's something about rock radio and something about rock music in general about the Midwest. You're a hero of this area, whether you know it or not, buddy. You're around the whole world. I mean, there's something about the Midwest, right? I mean, it's kind of special here, don't you think?
2: We don't take our music for granted. 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You know, I mean, because for the longest time, before the internet, before, you know, the easy access and everything, you had to go out and find that music. 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You know, you had to earn it. Like, coming from Des Moines, I had to drive to either Chicago or Omaha or Kansas City or St. Paul or Minneapolis just to find decent music, because there was nowhere in Des Moines, unless you were into, you know, like Air Supply, there wasn't anything to find, you know?
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2: think it's that culture. 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

0: with Walters Brothers Harley Davidson, Brewers Distributing, and Budweiser. 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Let's make this another record-breaking year. The Harley Davidson Bud Hog Giveaway, executed by Walters Brothers Harley Davidson. 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

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Yup. Five Finger Death Punch. Yeah. Nirvana. Yup. We got you. 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
1: Okay, John Lennon, in no order. John Lennon, Chris Cornell. Oh, God, it's hard. Yeah, Kurt Cobain.
2: These were meant to be a pain in the ass, by the way. I'm sorry.
1: Robert Plant. Of course, Robert Plant.
2: Yes.
1: And then,
3: I don't know why you want to ask you.
1: Well, now I want to go like. Well, now I want to go Pink Floyd, but I want to go Doors.
3: Are they rock?
1: You
3: know,
1: and I want to go Bob Dylan, right. And I want to go Neil Young. So I don't like it. It's kind of an unfair question.
2: You said Lennon first. And yes, it's funny you said that because he's mine too. That's interesting you say that. Number two, if you had 10 minutes one on one with somebody alive or dead and sit down with him, who would it be? Him or her?
1: John Lennon.
2: Still John Lennon?
3: Yeah. You're
2: it's interesting.
1: Beatles
2: so, I'm a Beatles
1: first,
2: nerd.
1: The first band I ever heard, literally coming home from the hospital as an infant.
2: Yeah.
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1: Yeah. I wake up every morning with my head up in a daze. I'm not sure if I should say this, but I'll say it anyway. Everybody tries to tell me that

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Every wall that I knock down is just a wall that I replace. I'm in a race against myself, I try to keep a steady pace. How the will I escape?

0: 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Matt Bahan here on the Morning X. Join me every single morning, 5 till 9. Let's rock out mightily. Rock show tickets for you, laughter tracks, dumbass news, and so much more. Father's Day is Sunday, indeed. And look, Father's Day, always a good time, right? How about some honest Father's Day cards this year for Dad? Yeah, we have some ideas for you here on the Morning X.
1: He's done so much for you. This Sunday, do something for him with Hallmark's line of honest Father's Day cards.
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9: 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Thank you. You guys rock, man. The Rock will continue next. Hang in there. It's going to be okay. 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
11: It's 6:01. Welcome to a Monday morning. Hi. What's going on, man? Oh, enough rain already? Man, Mother Nature, seriously, you're in detention. Yesterday was a gorgeous day. What did we get? 2 inches of rain? Three? I don't know. It was a monsoon all day yesterday. But I saw a lot of you out this weekend. Had a great time out. We were out doing a lot of appearances over the weekend, so I saw a lot of it. We pumped out our brand new 105.7 The X summer swag and had some great events going on with you. So anyway, here we are on a Monday. And it's 10 songs every single hour. Third shifters from Peoria, Central Illinois. We appreciate you. Thank you so much for the hard work you're doing, wrapping up your day, the rest of you kicking off your day. 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We're talking about the band Muse, and they're firing up their Wow and Signal tour this summer. And one winner is going to score a trip for two to the tour stop of your choice, including flights and hotel and tickets to see Muse with multiple bands going on. And it's pretty awesome. You have a chance to go to the Unraveling VIP Lounge. 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Our last week of this, your chance to go on a 7-day vacay and maybe head on. You can choose where you want to go. Punta Cana, Cancun. That's coming up today. We'll have a opportunity for you to hear the cue to call this morning right here on the Morning X. Great laughter track segments, dumbass news at 7:50. Mandatory mullet on the way at 7:30. Today we'll recap sports. Man, crazy soccer details going on, baseball roundup, and so much more. And we'll check in with our news guys. And not headline news here in the next 10, 12 minutes as well. Let's get some great rock on your radio as we navigate the fun here on this Monday morning. Evanescence on the way. The Architects out of the UK, they're brand new. And Pearl Jam is in there as well. Linkin Park, vintage AC/DC. Got some Rage Against the Machine being suggested early on today. All that and more right here on 105.7 The X. And let's check in with WMBD 31 TV meteorologist Molly Naisland. And our forecast today looks like it's going to get a little bit better. And hopefully the rain is getting out of here. Molly, good morning.
12: I'm your local weather authority meteorologist Molly Naisland. Clouds are decreasing throughout your Monday, although it'll be a little breezy. High temperatures heading for the upper 70s. Mostly clear skies overnight, comfortable temperatures dipping down into the middle 50s. Sunshine throughout the day Tuesday with highs just shy of 80 degrees. You can find more weather updates 24/7 on ciproud.com.
11: Appreciate it, Molly. We're at 59 degrees downtown, so the rain getting out of here after the craziness and the monsoon we had yesterday. So hang in there. If your rocker's outdoors today, hopefully not going to be a little soggy out there. So let's drink out the rock. It's a Monday. Add some caffeine. Let's rock. It's Metallica and One. Our way to John Rockin' in East Peoria today. And this is your rock show. It's the Morning X.

0: Amy Lee, Evanescence, 105.7 The X here on The Morning X as we launch The Rock here on this Monday. And again, stream all the fun here on The X, all day for that matter, every day for free, on the iHeartRadio app and the TuneIn app. Download the 105.7 The X app. It's there for you as well, free and easy, at the App Store and Google Play. Busy, fun weekend. Saw lots of you out. We were out and about all weekend long having fun. And here we are on a Monday, 22nd day of June already, which is crazy. It's already, summer's already flying by. But it's, summer's officially here, as of now, officially through the weekend yesterday, the first day of summer, but it doesn't feel summer-like. It's staying pretty cool out there. The good news about today is that officially we have no rain in the forecast, but I'm knocking on wood there. WMBD 31 TV meteorologist Molly Naslin calling for cloudy skies. A little bit of sun peeking out throughout the day later today. 75 will be the high, so a nice, comfortable temps going on. Clouds tonight, 57. Sunshine clouds for tomorrow. Breezy and a high near 77. We're at 59 degrees downtown.
1: Yep, it's early. The caffeine is just starting to invade your brain. 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
0: 6:15 here on the Morning X. So you get a World Cup update going on, baseball roundup and more. And the U.S. Open wrapped up over the weekend in dramatic fashion. We'll talk about all that. Your chance to see the band Muse in a national text keyword coming up 8 o'clock to see Muse on their tour this year. Pretty awesome deal. That's coming up 8 o'clock right here on 105.7 The X. And we're going to be on the mat with you coming up this Sunday as Buck Sherry is going to be on the riverfront. So we'll get more details how you can join us for that awesome show coming up this weekend. News guys are here in their studio. It's not headline news on this Monday morning. Gentlemen.
4: This is not headline news. It's officially summer. You can tell because Christy Nome's husband replaced his balloon breasts with beach balls. It's National Kissing Day, unless you're at a Coldplay concert with a coworker. Toy Story 5 grossed $160 million this weekend. It's the most amount of money people shelled out for a Woody since Viagra. Greece's ancient Parthenon had its biggest facelift in 220 years. It was done by the same guy who works on Cher. A warehouse fire filled Los Angeles with toxic air. Well, at least they're not having a major worldwide outdoor sporting event there. And Harvard is ranked the best college in the world. Arizona State isn't far behind. It's far, far, far, far behind. This is not headline news.
0: Hey, good gentlemen, much appreciate 617. Love this new song from the UK rockers, The Architects, Broken Mirror. And this is New Rock First, Architects, on 105.7 The X here on The Morning X.

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Cancun or Punta Cana for a 7-day getaway. Yep, you heard right. Good luck. 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
1: Hey.
0: Hey, who's this?
1: Seth.
0: What's going on today, buddy?
1: On my way to work.
0: There you go, man. I guess just call her X to get you qualified for the epic vacation getaway, man. How's that sound?
1: It sounds sweet.
0: Yeah, man. How's your weekend, buddy?
1: It was pretty great.
0: Cool, man.
1: I hung out with my dad.
0: What's that?
1: I hung out with my dad. Sorry.
0: No, that's cool. Father's Day weekend, right? Absolutely, buddy. Well, thanks for checking in, buddy. You're qualified for a chance to go to Cancun or Punta Cana. How's that sound, man?
1: Sounds sweet.
0: Yeah, it does. Hang on the line for me, buddy. What station rocks?
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0: 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Cloudy skies, a little bit of sunshine peeking out today. Hopefully 75 the high. No rain, though. Says Molly Naslin at WMBD 31 TV meteorologist. Clouds tonight 57. And Tuesday, sunshine cloud mix breezy. And a high near 77 coming up on Tuesday. We're at 59 degrees downtown Peoria.
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0: 6:27 here on the Morning X. All right, sports updates. And for the World Cup details, Japan, Spain, Egypt winners Saturday, Sunday. United States had a big win on Friday with a 2-0 shutout of Australia. It sounded like this.
4: Balogun has a step on Cercotti. Balogun to the byline. Balogun into the middle. Dead! It's the United States once again on the board early. It's 1-0 U.S. Robinson fizzing it back. Serginho Des blocked. Still in. Might be two. Is two. And the building shakes in Seattle. And the United States will know for sure they are marching on to the knockout round of this FIFA World Cup.
0: And there you go. So USA will play Turkey Thursday at SoFi Stadium in Los Angeles. So go USA. So big games, of course, over the weekend. Sports updates in regards to baseball. White Sox fall to the Tigers in 10, 5-4. The Cubs and Blue Jays are rained out yesterday. That's a shocker. Cardinals defeat the Royals 12-10 in a hitting fest. And baseball today, Cubs are at the Mets. White Sox host Cleveland. And the Cardinals are hosting Arizona. And the U.S. Open, Wyndham Clark in dramatic fashion winning the U.S. Open yesterday. All right, rock news celebrity sleaze on the way. Your shot to go see the band Muse and their big world tour. We'll tell you about that detail. We'll talk about our rock shows we got going on. We're going to be out and about on Sunday as Buck Cherry is going to be on the riverfront. We'll tell you more about that. Talk about other great rock shows going on in your headlines in rock news celebrity sleaze. Let's get some Linkin Park, Bush, Rage Against the Machine, 3 Days Grace, and more on your radio coming up next here on The X.
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0: 6:36 here on the Morning X, and a happy Monday morning. Hope you're doing well. 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Rock news, celebrity sleaze on the way. Details on the way, how you can see the band Muse on their big summer tour this year. We have a national text keyword plan on the way for you. We'll talk about the rock shows going on the riverfront this Sunday. We're going to be out with Buck Cherry. Those details on the way as well. And you should be joining us coming up this weekend. Let's go. Summer is officially launched. Cloudy skies, a little bit of sunshine out there today, and a high near 75, says WMBD 31 TV meteorologist Molly Naisland. We're at 59 degrees as we tee up the rock, and it's Linkin Park for Caterpillar and SC2 this morning on the Morning X.

Way to Alex rocking East Peoria today. AC/DC from one of the greatest albums in music history, rock history, absolutely. Over 55 million copies sold of the album Back in Black. That is staggering, to say the very least. It's AC/DC getting moving here on a Monday. Cloudy skies, overcast. Now, it looks like it could rain, but right now, it looks like we're going to be clear of that today. I think we had enough rain yesterday to fill us up for the rest of the summer. Good God, man. That's enough. All right, Mother Nature. Seriously. What's going on here? WMBD 31 TV meteorologist Molly Naslin. Over cloudy skies. Might see a little sunshine, hopefully, peeking around later today. But otherwise, overcast and comfortable. About 75 out there. But right now, no rain. Yay. Clouds tonight, 58. Clouds for tomorrow. Sunshine mix. And about 77 for that high. Rock News Celebrity Sleaze on the way here in the next 6-7 minutes. We'll talk about how you can go see the band Muse on their big tour this year. We'll talk about our rock shows going on here in Central Illinois. There's a bunch. We have one coming up this weekend. Going to be out on Sunday, rocking with Buck Cherry on the riverfront. Those details on the way. How you can join us. And yeah, absolutely. What else is going on today? Look at the calendar. Some things that make no sense every day looking at these calendar of celebrations we have. And again, I still have no idea who's in charge of this thing. But today is an interesting one. Today is National Kissing Day and National Onion Ring Day. And maybe the two don't go together well. I don't know. Just a thought. Oh, yes.

0: heartfelt. A little tear in my eye. Absolutely. But, you know, hey, I digress. Today's National Kissing and National Onion Ring Day. So if you feel excited, partake. You know, for a Monday, onion rings, then some kissing, whatever, man. Do what you got to do. Clearly. It's 105.7 The X here on the Morning X. Gavin Rossdale and Bush. What's up, Gavin Rossdale?
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311 and down to 105.7 The X here on the Morning X by suggestion this morning. On the way to Amy, on the way to work today. 311 Rockin' and Pure with us about a year and a half ago at our Prairie Home Alliance Theater. What's going on, man? We're going to do a cloud-filled, little overcast vibe Monday, but clouds are going to be parting a little bit. We are going to see, hopefully, a little sunshine rolling around today. How about no rain, right? Yeah. Yeah, yesterday was obnoxious, Mother Nature. Seriously, what was that? 9 hours and nothing but a downpour. Yay. Not today, though. Cloudy skies, a little bit of sunshine peeking out. 75 the high. WMBD 31 TV meteorologist Molly Naslin saying clouds tonight, 58. Sunshine clouds on Tuesday, breezy, and about 77 for that high. Rock news and your celebrity sleaze. What's going on in the world of rock and roll? Let's talk about how you can go see another great tour, great show. We're always giving you chances, not only to see the shows we got going on here locally, which there's a ton, but we'd like to send your happy ass out across the country and see all these major tours going on. Starting at 8 a.m. this morning, your national text keyword on the way. For your chance to rock out with Muse, they're going to be firing up the Wow Signal Tour this summer. And one winner will score a trip for two to the tour stop of your choice. Includes flights and hotel and tickets to see Muse with special guests, the Temper Trap and Block Party in Portugal the Man on select dates. 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And local rockers Cole Holler will be opening up the show with our friends at Edwards Marketing and the Peoria Park District. We'll be on hosting with you. And always a great live show. It's Buck Cherry. It's this coming Sunday. Get your tickets at PeoriaParks.org. That is PeoriaParks.org. We'll be out with you. And let's go. River and Rails Fest coming up soon as well in July. July 23rd through the 25th, we got a night of rock out there. Absolutely. And it's going to be a lot of fun. Get out and have some fun with us. Daughtry going to be on the main stage out there as well. Chris Daughtry and his band. Dirty Honey, great Los Angeles band. Well, man, those guys are awesome live. Going to be opening up the show as well, along with new rocker Diamante and the rocker Sponge. Get your tickets for the show at RiverRailsFest.com. That is RiverAndRailsFest.com. So, yeah, pretty fantastic. So, one great show after another. What else is happening in the world of rock? Kelly Osbourne remembered her dad Ozzy on Father's Day, posting 13 photos on Instagram of them together over the years and writing, quote, "Dad, I still find myself looking for you in ordinary moments. The advice I need, the joke I want to tell, the victory I wish I could see, the wish you could see, the ache of missing you is the price of loving you, and I would pay it forever rather than have never been your child at all." So a very heartfelt posting for Kelly Osbourne and to her first Father's Day without her dad. What else going on? Tom Morello says his 102-year-old mother, Mary, is feeling better and that she's returning to the road after missing a week's worth of European dates. So Tom was there with his mom and 102 years of age, so she's going to be okay. Kirk Hammett of Metallica slipped off the stage during the performance of Seek and Destroy, Metallica's show Friday night in Dublin. He's okay. Hammett wasn't hurt. He even reshared the video of the incident with a caption, "Slip and Destroy." So pretty funny and a great little, sense of humor with Kirk Hammett. 3 Days Grace have shared a behind-the-scenes look at the making of their new video for Don't Want to Go Home Tonight, where they went back to their hometown of Norwood, Ontario. You can see that video out there. We'll post it up at 105.7thexrocks.com. And oh, by the way, 3 Days Grace is going to be here in November at the Peoria Civic Center for the Alienation Tour with a funeral portrait and I Prevail. 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Motionless and White also going to be here for a November show with their big tour. So get all the details about these shows at 105.7thexrocks.com. Speaking of which, it is the latest from 3 Days Grace. And again, Don't Want to Go Home Tonight. 6:58, new rock on the X.

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11: Absolutely. 7:07 here on the Morning X. Cloudy skies, overcast out there today. Little breeze, and we're going to see 75 for the high today, says WMBD 31 TV meteorologist Molly Naslund. Pretty much an overcast day. Might see a little sun peeking out later on today, but hey, no rain. Knock on wood, no rain after the monsoon of yesterday. Clouds, 57 tonight. Sunshine clouds for tomorrow, 77. We're at 59 downtown. Laughter tracks on the way. We'll check sports. Great song lined up for Mandatory Mullet. We'll jump in the hot tub time machine. Rock out to the glorious 1980s dance coming up 7:30 right here. 105.7 The X as we crank the rock on a Monday. 105.7 The X. Good morning.
12: Good morning.
11: What's up, man?
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11: All right, brother. What's your name?
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11: Awesome, dude. All right, man. Here we go. We got a request. What do you want to hear?
12: Let's get some Slipknot. Duality.
11: Yeah, that's great. We'll get that on for you, brother. All right, man.
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0: 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They're going to be here in town November later this year on the Motionless in White tour. And the tour stop going to be here. 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What's going on, man? Happy Monday. It's overcast, breezy. Looks like it could rain, but right now looks like no rain after the wonderfulness of yesterday. Clouds, breezy, might even see a little sun later today. 75 is the high today, says WMBD 31. TV meteorologist Molly Naslin, we're at 60 downtown.
1: Yep, it's early. 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
0: 7:16, we'll recap World Cup details, baseball roundup, U.S. Open, and more. Great song lineup for Mandatory Mullet. We'll jump in that hot tub time machine and rock out to the glorious 80s dance, and let's celebrate the 80s coming up in 15. Your chance to see Matt Bellamy and the boys in Muse on their big tour this year. National Text keyword coming up. For your chance to be seeing that tour, coming up 8 o'clock right here on 105.7 The X. Let's roll some fun laughter tracks. Comedian out of the gate this morning is Tom Papa. Been a guest here on the Morning X. He's played some great shows here in Peoria over the years as well. Talking about his dad and his dad's five-second rule, second food rule, that is, laughter tracks on the X.
4: My father was talking to me. He was eating a cookie, and he dropped it by mistake, stepped on it, peeled it off the bottom of his shoe, and ate it. Why are you eating a shoe cookie right now? Is it that? No, come on, I beat it. Five-second rule, I beat it. It's not how it works. If you drop a cookie in the toilet, you don't get to eat it if you're quick about it. I love him to death. And look, I know it's a complicated relationship. If you're lucky enough to still have your parents around, it's a blessing. But I know you feel guilty a lot of the times because you know, sometimes they call, you don't pick up. Then when you do pick up, you get impatient with it because they can't use the phone. You say something mean before you hang up. I know you feel guilty a lot of the times. But don't, because I got news for you. They're not saying great things about you either. I guarantee you, my father was in the guest room at night. We gotta get the hell out of here. Mr. Big Shot won't let me eat shoe cookies.
0: 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It's Laughter Tracks here on 105.7 The X. Dexter and the Moon Rocks with the number one alternative rock song in the country. The new one is Freaking Out. Dexter and the Moon Rocks. 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

0: Stone Temple Pilots for Caterpillar Rockers East Peoria here this morning as we navigate the rock. Good morning, I'm Happy, and we got cloudy skies. Overcast day right now, breezy out there, but no rain right now, no rain. That's a good thing. After yesterday, that just, that was a blast. Not so much, Mother Nature. WMBD 31 TV meteorologist Molly Naslin saying maybe a little sunshine later today with the clouds, 75. Cloudy tonight, 58. On Tuesday, sunshine, cloud mix, breezy, staying pretty mild out there, 77 for the high set for Tuesday. We're at 60 degrees downtown.
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0: 7:26 here on the Morning X. All right, World Cup details. Japan, Spain, Egypt winners yesterday. United States had a big win on Friday, shutting out Australia. It was awesome. Here's how it went down.
3: Balogun has a step on Cercotti. Balogun to the byline. Balogun into the middle. Dead! It's the United States once again on the board early. It's 1-0 U.S. Robinson fizzing it back. Serginho Des blocked. Still in. Might be two. Is two. And the building shakes in Seattle. And the United States will know for sure they are marching on to the knockout round of this FIFA World Cup.
0: Yeah, it was bedlam there in Seattle on Friday. So congrats going out to Team USA. They're going to be playing coming up on Thursday against Turkey. So there's that. U.S. Open, Wyndham Clark winning the U.S. Open in dramatic fashion. Baseball roundup. White Sox fall to the Tigers 5-4. The Cubs and Blue Jays rained out yesterday. That's a shocker with the Illinois forecast from yesterday. Cardinals over the Royals 12-10. Baseball today, Cubs at Mets. White Sox host Cleveland. And the Cardinals are hosting Arizona. Jumping in that hot tub time machine. Got a great song for the 1980s dance. It's Mandatory Mullet. And it's on your Radio Next on The X.
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11: 7:34 here on the Morning X. Got a great band, a band that's been in Peoria many times. Coming up here in mere seconds. Yeah, let's go. As we rock out for a Monday. Hope your weekend was fantastic. Hope your dad's had a great Father's Day out there. We were out and about with you all weekend long. Man, one great event over after another all weekend long. So I saw lots of you out. Hey, coming up 8 o'clock is your first National Text keyword as we're giving you a chance to go see Matt Bellamy and the boys in Muse on their big tour this year. That's coming up 8 o'clock right here on 105.7 The X. WMBD 31 TV meteorologist Nathan Kitchens and Molly Naslin saying cloudy skies, a little bit of sun maybe later today, but overcast, but hopefully no rain. We have a lot of flooding going on, flood advisory going on, but the rain is out of here for today, thankfully. 75, the high. Pretty mild. Clouds tonight, 58. Sunny for tomorrow, breezy, and about 77. And right now, we're at 60 degrees downtown. Mandatory mullet every day at this time, a celebration of the 1980s, the spandex, the rat tails, the perm mullets, all the great shows of Rock Peoria back in the day. It is sponsored with our friends at the Castle Theater, downtown Bloomington. It is your palace of rock. 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And rock out like a king at the Castle Theater. One great 105.7 X artist after another. We announced Chad Gray coming up for a show in August. There's a ton of great shows. So again, castletheater.com and get your tickets. Let's go back to 1989, 1990. It's Motley Crue and their Dr. Feelgood album. Their biggest, most successful album, as it were. Multiple songs off that album going into the top 10. Anyway, here we are. Unleash your rat tail, your perm mullet. Now that summer is here officially yesterday, rock your summertime mullet, man. Let's go. Teenage mullet, 20-something hipster mullets. grandpa mullets. Hey, man. Balding mullets, the skullets. It's all good. Relationship advice from Motley Crue. Don't go away mad, just go away. It's the X.

Absolutely. It's Motley Crue today. Mandatory Mullet Artist of the Day. Don't go away, man. Just go away. From the Dr. Feelgood Sessions, of course, the big album for the Crue. They're out touring this year, by the way. So, yeah, Mandatory Mullet every day. Celebration of the 1980s. Looking back on those glorious, fun years in the 1980s. And Motley Crue played Peoria many times, by the way. Last time was around 2005 because we sponsored it. We were hosting those guys. The Carnival of Sins Tour, which they're revisiting this year. Good times. 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Rock out like a king at the Castle Theater. Blackstone Cherry going to be there July 17th, by the way. Great band we love here at the X. We announced that Chad Gray of Mudvayne fame and Hell Yeah going to be there. And at the Castle Theater coming up in August. So many great shows. So many great 105.7 The X artists coming on a regular basis. It's the Castle Theater and the Castle Theater in Bloomington. Coming up at 8 a.m., National Text Keyword. 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Your chance to see them in a select city of your choice. That's National Text Keyword on the way coming up at the top of the hour. And dumbass news you need to know here in about the next 10, 12 minutes. A judge has ruled that there's nothing wrong with two large eggplant and peach sculptures in Maryland. Residents are complaining, saying they're a little naughty. They look naughty. But the judge is like, hey, get your mind out of the gutter and grow up. So we'll talk about that story today. And what else is happening today is National Kissing and National Onion Ring Day. Who's in charge of this calendar? No idea. We'll talk about that and so much more. Amy Lee and Evanescence on fire here the last couple of years. The brand new single from the new album, Who Will You Follow? This is Evanescence, new rock on 105.7 The X.

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you do what they told you. Now you do what they told you. Now you do what they told you. Now you do what they told you.

105.7 The X here on the Morning X. And kicking in the Ask It, you're moving on a Monday. Way to Cody rocking out today in Morton. Daring me to play some Rage. I'm like, dude, really? Okay. We love Rage. We play Rage. That's what we do. So, some Rage Against the Machine, energizing your Monday. Hope you're doing well. I know it's cloudy skies out there and a little, slow start probably after the crazy long weekend. Hope your dads had a great Father's Day weekend out there. And, man, we were on a bout with you all weekend as long, man, with a ton of great appearances and live broadcasts going on all weekend. Great seeing all of you out as summer is now officially launched. So cloudy skies, little sunshine later today, and a little breezy out there today. 75 the high, but no rain in that forecast. Coming up here in a minute, top of the hour, National Text Keyword on the way. For your chance to go see the band Muse, Matt Bellamy and Muse, and a great flyaway chance on the way for you. That is coming up in our Dumbass News update for a Monday. There's some doozies out there today. Coming up next, right now, the new number one rock song in America. Congrats going out to the band Ice Nine Kills. And they've been in Peoria with us for some shows here in recent years with the artist McKenna Grace, Twisting the Knife. Number one on that rock chart. It's New Rock First at 105.7 The X.

0: Einstein Kills the Band with McKenna Grace, Twisting the Knife, number one rock song in America. And our job, taking care of you for all the best new rock for you first right here on 105.7 The X. Cloudy skies, overcast, might see a little sun peeking out, and no rain in that forecast today. Knock on wood, 75 is that high. We're at 60 degrees downtown Peoria, and yes, it's that time.
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0: All right, good morning. Happy Monday. Hope you had a tremendous weekend. It's 7:54. And let's start with a story today out of Massachusetts. No, I'm sorry, Maryland. There we are. A judge has ruled that there's nothing wrong with two large eggplant and peach sculptures in Maryland. So apparently in this town in Maryland, they have, I don't know how long these sculptures have been up. Something tells me maybe a while, I don't know. But they have two large eggplant and peach sculptures in Maryland. Now, some residents do not like the sexual innuendo that is going on with said eggplant and peach sculptures going on. The judge is like, get a life. There's nothing wrong with it. Here's what people in the neighborhood think about the eggplant and peach sculptures going on. What's going on here?
7: There was, you know, a huge debacle, you know, because of the sexual innuendos with the peach and the eggplant. Everybody on the street was signing. They came in, where can I sign these petitions? We want the peach to stay. We want, you know, we want it here. We love it.
8: It's just something different. People, it catches your eye and you see it and you say, wow, yeah, this is great. So it's just exciting.
9: I don't think it's that serious. I think it's a little fun piece of fruit. And if you're going to get your panties in a twist about that, then that's all you.
0: Yeah, right? Or grow up. Why is your mind going there? Why is your brain going to something naughty? You don't have to do that. Your brain could just go think something else. It's just an eggplant and a peach sculpture. It's staying. So if you're on your way out to Maryland, feel free to swing on by and take a photo. The Scottish were pushing to make haggis legal in the United States for the World Cup, and Massachusetts has signed a law making it so. Haggis, you're like, man, what's haggis? Well, haggis is a mincemeat pudding made of organ meat, including sheep lung, which is why it's banned in the United States since the 1970s. But here's the governor of Massachusetts, Maura Haley, legalizing it. It is illegal at the federal level, however, about haggis. This is confusing. What's going on?
10: Governor, what have you just signed?
11: We've made haggis legal in Massachusetts.
10: Official.
0: All right, so feel free to go there and enjoy. What else is going on? Gen Z has brought back the push-up bra. Pop stars and celebs like Olivia Rodrigo, Addison Rae, and Pink Pantheress have all worn the undergarment, and apparently is all coming back now in all the rage. It was apparently not as popular for years, but apparently the push-up bra with Gen Z is back with a vengeance.
12: Want to hear an opinion? With a push-up bra, you could actually have a nice rack of lamb going on up there.
0: Let's move on. A pickup game of pickleball took a violent turn in Florida over the weekend when a woman assaulted a stranger by whacking him in the head with her paddle multiple times. What is going on? This is like more. We've had multiple stories about people lose their mind over pickleball. Michelle Bannister is facing felony battery charges. And here is Stacy Casario, who works at the Old Coast Pickleball Court, saying, people lost their minds.
13: That wouldn't be the one who I would pick that would be feisty at all, that would have trouble coming his way. It would hurt a lot. I can't imagine doing it to anybody.
0: So if you're playing pickleball or if you are in a pickleball situation, here's an idea. Maybe just relax. If you lose the game of pickleball, not whack the other person in the head or the face with a pickleball racket. What's going on here? Maybe we should start televising these things, right? I don't know. Today is National Kissing Day, so enjoy, I guess. But here's the other thing. It's also National Onion Ring Day. Who's in charge of this calendar? Maybe these two don't go well together, man. I don't know. Let's check in, shall we?

Yes, beautiful. A little tear in my eye. Oh, anyway, National Kissing Day, National Onion Ring Day, so partake if you wish. 7:59 here on the Morning X. Let's talk about Muse and your chance to go see these guys. Muse is firing up their big The Wow Signal Tour this summer, and one winner is going to score a trip or two to the tour stop of your choice. 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It's 8 o'clock, and there's no rain in the forecast today. And that itself is reason for celebration. Cloudy skies, overcast, a 77. And here's Blind Melon singing about it. 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

Ronnie Radke falling in reverse and a bad guy. It's 105.7 The X here on the Morning X as we blaze the rock here on this Monday. A comfortable day. 77 or so the high today. Cloudy skies, overcast, no rain. Yeah, WMBD 31 TV meteorologist Molly Naseland saying a little sunshine peeking out at about 77, 78. We need a break from the rain, right? That's for sure. So, anywho, so 60 degrees downtown. Once again, text the national keyword origin to 95819. 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

0: Queens of the Stone Age, 105.7 The X here in the morning. X, what do Larry rocking out East Peoria today? And whatever your gig is, you're outdoors in your gig. Weather is nice and comfortable. 75, 76 for the high today. And we do have a little sunshine peeking out through the clouds. Overcast day. The good news about today, the rain is not going to happen after the fun of yesterday. Oh, man. Clouds tonight, 57. Sunshine for tomorrow. Clouds again, 77 for the high. Some comfortable temps out there, man. We're at 61 degrees downtown Peoria.
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0: It's 8:22. We'll check sports on the way. World Cup details and baseball roundup, all that, and the U.S. Open wrapping up yesterday in dramatic fashion. We'll get all the details of that. We're going to have rock shows going on this week. We'll tell you where, what's going on, and how you can come join 105.7 The X. Right now, it's comedian Sebastian Maniscalco today. Been in Peoria with us for some shows here over the years. A couple years ago, he was here. And talking about finding yourself after college, it is Sebastian Maniscalco. It's Laughter Tracks on The X.
4: My wife grew up like, very athletic. She grew up in a family where they have a lot of time on that side. They got a lot of money. So nobody's doing anything, really, you know? Everybody's really relaxed. They're so relaxed. They're the type of family that when they graduated college, they took a year off to go find themselves. Do you know people like this? They graduate and they go backpacking through Europe and stay at hostels like they're broke. They go find themselves. When I graduated college, I couldn't tell my father, Dad, I'm going to go to Europe to go find myself. What do you mean, go find yourself? I found you. You're right here at my house. Where are you going to go? You want to see you? Go look in the mirror. You got no job, and you're in my house. I found you. You're here.
0: 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Right now, the new one from Breaking Benjamin, the band back at it with a brand new single here in the last two, 3 weeks. Something Wicked, this is Breaking Benjamin, it's new rock on The X.

0: Absolutely. The best new rock for you first. Breaking Benjamin. That song locked in the top 10. It's new rock. Something Wicked from Breaking Benjamin. It's new rock. Always here on 105.7 The X. And happy Monday to you. I'm Matt Behan. Hope you had a great weekend. Was out and about with you all weekend with so many great events, man. So yesterday, a little soggy to say the very least. Hope you had a great Father's Day despite the weather. Clouds today. Sunshine kind of peeking around. But an overcast day today, says WMBD 31 TV meteorologist Molly Naslund. 75 is that high. 61 degrees downtown.
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0: 8:28 here on the Morning X. All right, let's start with some World Cup soccer updates. Japan, Spain, Egypt winners. Yesterday over the weekend, there were some games that were a draw tie. United States had a nice game, of course, on Friday. A lot of excitement for the USA at the World Cup against Australia Friday. And USA plays Turkey Thursday night, but they won 2-0 over Australia on Friday. And it sounded like this, man. It was bedlam going on in Seattle.
3: Balogun has a step on Cercotti. Balogun to the byline. Balogun into the middle. 10! It's the United States once again on the board early. It's 1-0 U.S. Robinson fizzing it back. Serginho Dest blocked. Still in. Might be 2. Is 2. And the building shakes in Seattle. And the United States will know for sure they are marching on to the knockout round of this FIFA World Cup.
0: There you go. So they'll be taking on Turkey coming up on Thursday afternoon. Baseball, White Sox fall to the Tigers 5-4. Cubs and Blue Jays postponed because of the wonderful weather in the state of Illinois yesterday. Cardinals defeat the Royals 12-10 in a slugfest going on. Baseball today, Cubs at Mets, White Sox host Cleveland, and Cardinals host Arizona. And the U.S. Open, Wyndham Clark winning the U.S. Open in dramatic fashion yesterday in the world of golf. All right, we'll check out our news, guys. Not headline news on the way. We're going to be on about with you this week. We got rock shows going on the riverfront, all that and more, plus 311, Pearl Jam, Metallica, new Sublime and more up next on The X.
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0: 105.7 The X here on the Morning X. Suggested Creed and Higher. 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Cloudy skies, breezy, and really no rain. That's the good news. Just overcast day. Might see a little sunshine peeking around today after the awesomeness of yesterday's forecast. Oh, man, that was obnoxious, Mother Nature. But today's high, about 75, pretty mild out there. And we're at 61 downtown. News guys are in the studio here. Let's check in. It's not headline news on this Monday, 22nd day of June. Gentlemen, good morning.
1: This is not headline news. It's officially summer. You can tell because Christy Gnome's husband replaced his balloon breasts with beach balls. It's National Kissing Day. Unless you're at a Coldplay concert with a coworker. Toy Story 5 grossed $160 million this weekend. It's the most amount of money people shelled out for a Woody since Viagra. Greece's ancient Parthenon had its biggest facelift in 220 years. It was done by the same guy who works on Cher. A warehouse fire filled Los Angeles with toxic air. Well, at least they're not having a major worldwide outdoor sporting event there. And Harvard is ranked the best college in the world. Arizona State isn't far behind. It's far, far, far, far behind. This is not headline news.
0: Thank you, gentlemen. Much appreciated. It's 8:49 here on The Morning X as we crank out the rock. And it's Metallica from the Black Album. And Sad But True, this is your rock show for a Monday. It's The Morning X.

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2: Hey, it's Matt Behan here on The Morning X. Let me tell you my friends at Mosquito Joe in Peoria. You know, I've been getting treatments done with Mosquito Joe now the last 3 years. I don't like bugs. I only assume you don't like bugs. And I had a big ant infestation in my kitchen about 3 years ago. Mosquito Joe came out, identified the issue, traced it all the way outside my barrier wall, put out traps, did all the spraying. I haven't seen an ant in 3 years. I don't like mosquitoes. I don't like ticks. I don't like gnats. I don't like chiggers. Look, Father's Day coming up. All the greats going on. A lot of great activities going on. You want to be bug-free inside and outside. Inquire about their Mojo bundle. And look, a great gift idea for Dad? How about a treatment from Mosquito Joe? Now, on a very serious note, ticks, this year, a very big deal, and it's scary. The alpha-gal syndrome is potentially a life-threatening allergy to red meat and mammal products triggered by tick bites, most commonly from the Lone Star tick. And Lyme disease, also known as Lyme borreliosis, is a tick-borne disease caused by a species of Borrelia bacteria, caused, transmitted by blood-feeding ticks, and all this going on. Ticks are scary. It's not good. Get the treatments done. Spray. Get your property ready to go. And call Mosquito Joe Peoria. They're going to take care of those ticks, man. Absolutely. Mosquito Joe Peoria, 309-463-8071. 309-463-8071. They'll get your quote right on the phone.
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Certainly not a bad thing after yesterday's monsoon forecast we had. So enjoy. 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Shinedown coming up. The new one from Five Finger Death Punch on the way. Green Day, AC/DC. Right now, 3 Days Grace or Peoria Bound. Going to be here in November at the Civic Center. 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

Jet is the band, 105.7 The X, here on this Monday morning, sliding through here on a fairly mild day. Clouds breezy, 75 for the high today. But so the good thing about today is that there's no rain in that forecast. Certainly a good thing. But clouds, overcast, little sun, 75. The Rock and Roll Bruce Lee Blood Drive with our friends at the American Red Cross here in Peoria is coming up in July. 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Look, man, blood right now, there's a shortage going on, and we're having the Rock and Roll Bruce Lee Blood Drive coming up here in just a few weeks here in early July. Details on the way. Right now, it's the crew on 105.7 The X here on the Morning X.

Five Finger Death Punch and the Eye of the Storm, brand new single from Ivan and the Guys, new album on the way here soon, and they got their 20th anniversary tour that is going to be launching later on this year as well. It's Five Finger Death Punch, New Rock First, exclusively here on the X here on a nice Monday, temperature-wise, clouds breezy, maybe a little sun out there, 75, but the good news, no rain. So hey, the need for blood is constant, and this summer, we need donors like you to join here, all your friends here at the X. And the American Red Cross on Tuesday, July 7th, for the Rock and Roll Obviously Blood Drive. 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And also dial 800-RED-CROSS. We'll see you there. It's a Rock and Roll Sleeve Blood Drive at the Paradise Hotel in East Peoria coming up on July 7th. And we'll see you there. Here's Green Day on 105.7 The X here on The Morning X.

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0: AC/DC getting thunderstruck on this Monday. 105.7 The X here on the Morning X. I'm Matt Behan, and a happy Monday to you. 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The great thing about it is no rain out there today, which is a good thing. Keep you updated. 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Molly Naisland and company there today. So enjoy the day. Nice, cooler, comfortable temps across central Illinois. Godsmack requests on the way. 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

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As we navigate the rock on this Monday, I'm Matt Behan sliding through. Clouds breezy and a little overcast today, 75. The good news, though, no rain in that forecast. So enjoy the temperature out there today. And hey, make a splash this summer with the Summer Vacay Payday. 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My Chemical Romance request coming in today. Also, shouts for Pearl Jam and the brand new one from Papa Roach, the new song they dropped here in the last week as well. Right now, the Architects out of the UK, their new one is Broken Mirror, and it's new rock first on 105.7 The X.

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Dave Grohl and the Foo Fighters, of course, and The Pretender, Foo Fighters' new album out. They're going to be in Chicago at Soldier Field later on, just a few weeks, coming up in August on that big stop they're going to be doing at Soldier Field. Get more details about that show with the Foo Fighters, with our friends at Live Nation at 105.7, thexrocks.com. We got rock shows popping here in Peoria. The month of November is going to be stellar. We're going to be having two major shows that month. Motionless in White, the Sweat and Blood Tour with special guests, Dayseeker, the Devil Wears Prada, and Dark Divine. Going to be here on November 8th at the Civic Center Arena. Big thanks to Live Nation. 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Get your tickets there as well. It is the Motionless in White Sweat and Blood Tour. And Motionless in White dropping some brand new music here in the last few days as well. Get all information, ticket links, and more at 105.7TheXRocks.com. It's Pearl Jam from the iconic album 10. Here's Black on 105.7 The X.

Loving it. Brand new rock for you first. Jacoby Shaddix and Papa Roach and the new song, See You in Hell. And you got to hear first exclusively new P. Roach on 105.70X. Evanescence, their brand new song coming up here in the next 10, 12 minutes as well. So much great new rock coming at us here in 2026. And it's all on the way right here on 105.70X. Coming up at the top of the hour is your next national text keyword of the way for your shot to go see the band Muse. Matt Bellamy and Muse firing up the Wow the Signal tour this summer. And one winner going to score a trip for two to the tour stop of your choice, including flights and hotel and tickets to see Muse with special guest The Temper Trap and Block Party in Portugal the Man on select dates, plus your night levels up with the Unraveling VIP lounge package. Premium perks going to be happening with that as well for the band Muse. That national text keyword coming up at the top of the hour. Right now, let's go to Paradise City. It's GNR on 105.70X.

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13: A better life with Dr. Sanjay Gupta.
14: By age 35, two-thirds of American men will experience some degree of noticeable hair loss. And by age 50, about 85% of men will have significantly thinning hair. That's according to the American Hair Loss Association. Now, one dermatologist explained that hair loss can either be genetic or it can be triggered by stress, illness, surgery, medications, major life events. No matter the cause, a lot of men, understandably, are frustrated by hair loss because it seems like a loss of control. You can take great care of your scalp by all sorts of expensive lotions and potions, but that might not matter. There are some tried and true medications that might work, like minoxidil or finasteride. But another solution is just shaving it off, and I've heard more and more how liberating this can be for a lot of guys. That's the ultimate control of their appearance. I'm Dr. Sanjay Gupta, helping you live a better life.

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1: Absolutely. 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

POD and a Youth of the Nation on the way to Gary, rocking in the Heights, rockers in Bloomington, Normal, Pontiac, Washington, Canton, Pekin, and the best rock city in America, of course, Peoria, and you, the best rock fans. We navigate the rock here on this kind of overcast Monday, about 75 for that high today. 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Rob Halford and The Priest on the way. 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The Offspring, Breaking Benjamin coming up. Right now, Sublime. 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

You know how you feel like an ass in the morning? Well, this is why Matt Behan is here. 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

Lack of self-esteem here on a Monday. Offspring, 105.7 The X here as we blaze the rock here on a comfortable Monday. Clouds, breezy, overcast, little sun, and about 75 out there today, says WMBD. 31 TV meteorologist Molly Naslin. 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Congrats going out to the band Ice Nine Kills. They have the new number one rock song in America with the artist McKenna Grace. This is Twisting the Knife. 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

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Resurrection Cafe is coming up soon at the top of the hour here on this Monday. And let's crank out the new one from Greta Van Fleet. You know them well. Man, we've had some outstanding shows at Greta here in Peoria in their history. Had them on their very first album here with our holiday show. They came back a couple years ago as well. Sold out at the Civic Center. The new one from Greta, Play Your Games. This is new Greta Van Fleet, exclusively here on 105.7 The X.

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Welcome to the Resurrection Cafe on 105.7 The X. Billy Idol, To Be a Lover. Back in the glorious 1980s, Billy Idol has been everywhere this year. Not only is he out touring, Billy Idol, of course, getting nominated again for the Rock and Roll Hall of Fame. He's getting inducted this year, which is great. He's got the new documentary out on Hulu, Billy Idol Should Be Dead. Have you seen that documentary? It's fantastic. Great interviews, great honesty, too, about the wild days, the early days of Billy Idol and all the craziness, man. That's one of the better documentaries that I've seen. Billy Idol out there doing his thing this year. Welcome to the Resurrection Cafe. I'm Matt Behan, sliding through. It's 90s, 80s, and early 2000s, grunge, alternative, ska, punk, metal, new wave, one-hit wonders. Sponsored with our friends at Davis Brothers Pizza in East Peoria. They are a 77-year staple in our community. Lunch buffet is going 11 to 2 right now. Pizza salad bar is great. Get your crew over there. Dinner buffet is Sunday through Thursday, 4:30 to 7. And they have happy hour going on later today, Monday through Friday, 3 to 6 with dollar drafts. Yeah, man. Davis Brothers Pizza in East Peoria, and some great Resurrection rock being suggested here on this Monday. Rage Against the Machine got a great song from the band Monster Magnet, Beck, Sponge, and let's crank out Alice in Chains now on the Resurrection Cafe for your Monday here on The X.

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8: A better life with Dr. Sanjay Gupta.
9: They say consistency is key, but sometimes you just got to switch it up. A new study out of Harvard School of Public Health found that varying your exercise routine could add years to your life. What exercise someone did didn't matter much. What did matter was that all the exercises together worked all the muscle groups in their body. Now, an added benefit to changing things up is it can help you push through the plateau effect. That's when your body gets so efficient at doing something that you actually stop getting better at it. And we know from previous research that specializing in any one sport at a young age can make someone actually more prone to injury. And as experts we talk to point out, even elite athletes switch up things with their workouts, making sure to target strength, cardio, flexibility, balance, and doing that every single week. I'm Dr. Sanjay Gupta, helping you live a better life.

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The band is Monster MAGA, the song Space Lord, and 1998-99, the year, big song for the band, loving it on the Resurrection Cafe here on this nice Monday, kind of overcast day, but mid-70s out there. Get some lunch out there as well as we celebrate 90s, 80s, and early 2000s, grunge, metal, ska, punk, alternative, new wave, one-hit wonders. 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And they have happy hour Monday through Friday, 3 to 6. Got dollar drafts and more. It is Davis Brothers Pizza in East Peoria as we navigate the rock here. 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

That band on the way to Peoria here. Well, actually, Three Sisters Park, Sheila Coffey. They're going to be on our River and Rails night of 105.7 The X Artists on July 25th. The night that Daughtry is on the main stage with his band, Daughtry and Dirty Honey, the artist Diamante, and these guys, Sponge, are going to be in there as well. 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They are a 77-year staple in our community. Lunch buffet is going 11 to 2 right now, man. Lunch is awesome. Pizza, salad bar, and more. Dinner buffet Sunday through Thursday, 4:30 to 7, and happy hour Monday through Friday, 3 to 6. They have dollar drafts out there later for happy hour. Giddy up, man. Enjoy. Davis Brothers Pizza in East Peoria. Your shot to see the band Muse and a flyaway chance to rock out with Muse on their tour this year. That National Text keyword coming up at 2 p.m. Right now, 1998 the year, and Lenny Kravitz on the Resurrection Cafe on the X.

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8: A better life with Dr. Sanjay Gupta.
9: For decades, the prevailing wisdom for someone who's had a heart attack has been to put them on beta blockers for the rest of their life. But new research suggests that might not be necessary, and that the benefits of these medications probably taper off after a year or two. On the whole, and for the average person, beta blockers are very safe and very effective. But, as with any medication, they can come with a cost. A financial one, and also potential side effects. We're talking about things like fatigue, dizziness, dry mouth, dry eyes. I want to be clear when I say that you absolutely should talk to your doctor before starting or stopping any medication. Point is, if you're years out from a heart attack and you're in otherwise good health, you might want to ask your doctor about discontinuing beta blockers. You want to, of course, keep up a healthy lifestyle, diet, exercise, and sleep. I'm Dr. Sanjay Gupta, helping you live a better life.
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1: Indeed. Happy Monday afternoon. 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This band going to be in town with us in November with Motionless in White. Here's Dayseeker and Crawl Back to My Coffin. 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

Stone Temple Pilots for Caterpillar Rockers today. It's 105.7 The X on a Monday afternoon. 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Papa Roach coming up, Chevelle, Nirvana, Dexter and the Moon Rocks on the way, and Roxy on your radio coming up. I'm Matt Bahan stepping out. This is the latest from Sublime, Until the Sun Explodes, now on 1057 The X.

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7: 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We're going to the beach. 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
14: It is officially summer, and it's 76 degrees and mostly cloudy, but there's blue skies and sun. I see it. It's Roxy coming to you from the X Studio in downtown Peoria. How you doing, X Rockers? Did you have a fabulous weekend? It was pretty solid, except for all of that rain we got yesterday. And my basement said, I just want to be damp. Sump pump, hum, hum, hum, you hear it. It was a crazy weekend, and I hope you are in recovery mode on this manic Monday, and you are ready to get away on vacay. X-Rockers, you and your bestie could be going on a getaway. You get to pick, too, Cancun or Punta Cana, 7 days. It's all courtesy Travel Impressions, Direct Travel, and 105.7 The X. Somebody from Central Illinois is going to score this sweet, epic vacation getaway. Keep your ears open. You got two more cues to call coming at you today. They're four a day. Stay tuned, and let's get back into the rock. I may have said too much already. On the way, I got some Toadies, Finger 11, and the White Stripes. Right now, it's brand new rock from Five Finger Death Punch that I'm pretty sure is about Illinois, because we are the eye of the storm these days. It's new rock. Crank it up. 105.7 The X.

97VX wants you at the River and Rails Fest. Coming up fast, July 23rd through 25th at Three Sisters Park in Chillicothe, where music meets the midway. 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

One-hit wonder action of the dark and moody variety from the Toadies. That was Possum Kingdom. I'm Roxy. This is 105.7 The X, coming to you from the X Studio in downtown Peoria, where it is not dark and moody today. Yesterday, dark, moody, damp. None of those things. It is a good day. Thanks, Mother Nature, for getting it together. Maybe you can keep it together for the rest of the week, huh? Because Thursday is another St. Jude Summer Rides night. 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Shinedown with Brand New Rock is headed your way right after you get a song. It popped up over the weekend, and it is the theme song to my 20s. This is Lit with My Own Worst Enemy. It's 105.7 The X. I think it's a theme song to a lot of people's 20s, maybe 30s too.

Shinedown with brand new rock called Young Again off of their latest album titled Eight. It is their eighth studio album. And being young again, oh yeah, I don't want to do it. But if you could go back knowing what you know now, would you do it? I don't know. How about we just act young at every age? I'm down with that. And that includes water parks. Night's Action Water Park. X-Rockers, we're in week four of the giveaway. 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Open 7 days a week. And on the way, I got some Pierce the Veil for you. Throw in some corn and a check of the weather, courtesy WMBD TV rockstar meteorologist Chris Yates. Right now, I got you some Guns N' Roses. Crank it up. It's 105.7 The X on a Monday.

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0: 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It's not a game.
1: I'm your local weather authority, Chief Meteorologist Chris Yates. Tonight, skies will be mostly clear with temperatures falling into the mid to upper 50s. On Tuesday, expect mostly sunny skies with highs returning to the upper 70s. Clouds will begin to increase Tuesday night with lows in the upper 50s. And by Wednesday, partly cloudy with a chance for some scattered showers and thunderstorms with highs near 80. For more weather updates 24/7, visit ciproud.com. 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

controlled chaos. I dig it. That is Chicago's own Veruca Salt with Seether off their 1994 album American Thighs. It's Roxy. It's 105.7 The X on a Monday, and we are loving the sun. Please, Mother Nature, keep it coming. And we are loving Epic Vacation Getaway. Yeah, we are. Big thanks to Travel Impressions and Direct Travel. One of you is going on an epic vacation 7 days, and you get to pick Punta Cana or Cancun, but you can't win if you don't play and get entered. You got to get qualified. Listen for that cue to call. We got one more between now and 6 o'clock, and then tomorrow we're doing it all over again. So keep it here. And big shout out to Jeremiah from Danvers. He was caller X, and now he is qualified to get away epically. X Rockers, we're diving back in on the way. Got you some Mighty Metallica, Incubus, and the Mighty Zep. But first, we are going to rock out with these guys in November at the Peoria Civic Center. They've got new rock right now. It's 3 days grace. 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

The mighty Metallica rocking it out for absolute decades, and they keep hitting us with amazing rock that was released in 2023 off of that album 72 Seasons, Too Far Gone on 105.7 The X on a Monday. And we are living large in the 309. Man, that weather is sick. Ridiculous. 78 degrees, partly cloudy, but lots of sun and blue skies for us. It's Roxy, and I'm ready to rock some more. How about you guys? Are you ready to rock in Chillicothe at Three Sisters Park? Oh, yeah. The first ever River and Rails Fest, July 23rd through the 26th. And Saturday night, it is going to be amazing. Daughtry, Dirty Honey, Sponge, and Diamante. Grab your tickets. 1057TheXRocks.com. Green Day on the way. Right now, they've rocked the 309 at the Peoria Civic Center. 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It's Something Wicked.

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Boulevard of Broken Dreams from Green Day on 105.7 The X on a Monday. And that broke my dreams. My weekend dreams, anyway. That was off their album American Idiot, released nearly 22 years ago. Where does time go? It's Roxy coming to you from the X studio in downtown Peoria. And X Rockers, the need for blood is constant. 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On the way, we got the 5 o'clock freak out. It is time, kids. It is time to shake out the day's garbage. We're taking out the trash on this Monday, and we're going to rock it out. Architects, Nirvana, Dexter and the Moonrocks. Chris Yates, rock star meteorologist for WMBD-TV. Got a forecast coming up. Puddle of Mud, which is like everywhere right now. They're on the way. Right now, it is brand new rock from some guys from Frankenmuth, Michigan. They're called Greta Van Fleet. 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
1: I'm your local weather authority, Chief Meteorologist Chris Yates. Tonight, skies will be mostly clear with temperatures falling into the mid to upper 50s. On Tuesday, expect mostly sunny skies with highs returning to the upper 70s. Clouds will begin to increase Tuesday night with lows in the upper 50s. And by Wednesday, partly cloudy with a chance for some scattered showers and thunderstorms with highs near 80. For more weather updates 24/7, visit ciproud.com. 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

105.7 The X on a Monday. And you just heard that cue to call, didn't you? So did Dawn from Wyanette. She is now in the running. And we are all out of cues to call for today. Tune in tomorrow, four times a day until Friday. And then we draw the winner. And Dawn said she thinks Punta Cana is where she wants to go because that's what everybody's saying. And I asked her who she'd take, and she said her boyfriend for all the things he's been doing for her. Look at that. Being nice has rewards in this world. Be like Dawn and listen to win. Listen to qualify. Yay? Yeah? Hey, the 5 o'clock freak out in full effect on 105.7 The X. Are you ready to freak out? Let's take out the trash on this day, although it's been pretty awesome in my world. Today, we are headed back to this date in 2013. It's Roxy's Rock Rewind on the way when royalty knocked some punks off the top spot on the Billboard chart. It's a story coming up in Roxy's Rock Rewind on 105.7 The X and the 5 o'clock freak out. But first, we've got brand new rock from Ice Nine Kills along with McKenna Grace helping out. This is Twisting the Knife. It's 105.7 The X in the 5 o'clock freak out.

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6: 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Just click limelightgraphics.com and order today. 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
7: We get back into the rock with Roxy's Rock Rewind. And today I'm taking you back to this date in 2013 when the Queens of the Stone Age's sixth studio album, Like Clockwork, debuted at the number one spot on the Billboard charts, selling over 90,000 copies just in the first week. And they knocked the Daft Punks off the top spot. The album went on to be nominated for 3 Grammys, and the first single released from the album was debuted live at Lollapalooza Brazil nearly 3 months earlier. That song, My God is the Sun. And it's today's Roxy's Rock Rewind on 105.7 The X and the 5 o'clock Freakout. And the Queens of the Stone Age, they're going to be opening for the Foo Fighters. August 8th, Soldier Field. Will I see you there? I hope so. Crank it up. It's 105.7 The X and the 5 o'clock Freakout.

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many of you have siblings or children or even parents that you say that to? Show of hands? Yeah, my hand's up. I have a brother who does not live local, so hopefully he's not downloading the the app and listening. But I love him. But dude, I don't have money. Go get a job. It's Roxy airing out my grievances. It's a 5 o'clock freakout. That is when we take out the trash. Let's shake out the day's garbage together. 5 o'clock freakout on 105.7 The X. And X Rockers, I know you are ready for all the rock shows. And this fall is not going to disappoint. 105.7 The X is so stoked to welcome Motionless in White. It's the Sweat and Blood Tour. They're bringing along special guests. Dayseeker, Devil Wears Prada, Dark Divine. It's all happening November 8th at the Peoria Civic Center Arena. Big shout out to Live Nation for getting us all hooked up. We'll be out hosting with you November 8th. Grab your tickets. 1057thexrocks.com. Diving back in. New rock from The Warning headed your way. Right now it's MGK, Colton Baker. Some call him Machine Gun Kelly. This is Bloody Valentine in the 5 o'clock freakout on 105.7 The X.

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105.7 The X. That was The Warning with New Rock, Kerosene. I'm Roxy, and you are in the 5 o'clock freak out on a Monday. So what do you have to freak out about? Because it's a Monday. That's why. It is sunny. There are a few clouds, but it's not raining. So woo, we're winning. And speaking of winning, X Rockers, how would you like to win a fly away? Muse is firing up the Wow Signal Tour this summer, and one winner is going to score a trip for two to the tour stop of your choice. And it includes airfare, hotel, and tickets to see Muse, along with special guests Temper Trap and Block Party. 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Just keep it here, because I got your next National Tech Squeak keyword coming up just after 6 o'clock. And while you wait, we're going to rock it out with Falling in Reverse and get New Rock from Motionless in White. Got some Alice in Chains on tap for you guys. A check of the weather, courtesy WMBD TV rockstar meteorologist Chris Yates. Sublime with New Rock on deck. And right now, it is Imagine Dragons. And this song used to be performed live on the neighbor's stoop when the kiddos would sing it. But they don't do that anymore. Maybe if I put in a song request, they'll bring it back. This is Thunder. That's what we heard yesterday. It's 105.7 The X and the 5 o'clock. Free.

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On the way, Fuel, Pearl Jam, and Five Finger Death Punch. But right this second now, you got the haunting vocals of Amy Lee with new rock from Evanescence. Who will you follow? It's 105.7 The X.

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Got some Disturbed headed your way right after you get new rock from Architects. 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

They say a well-written song can be utilized in any genre, and that song certainly has done well in multiple genres. That was Disturbed with Simon and Garfunkel cover The Sound of Silence. 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But I gotta tell you, it is summer officially, and we want you to make a splash with the summer vacay payday. 5 winners will each score $1,000 to soak up a weekend getaway or a stellar staycation. 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It's the summer vacay payday. Giddy up. I'm going to get on out. Thank you so much for rocking out with me on this Monday. Let's do it again tomorrow. I'll meet you back here 3-ish. Now, get out there, make beautiful memories, and do your best to be kind to all kinds, including yourself. It doesn't cost a thing. Got you some Foo, Evanescence, and Smashing Pumpkins on the way. Right now, I got brand new rock. The Zach Wilde fronted Black Label Society. It's a good one. It rocks. Its name in blood. Stay safe out there, X-Rockers. I'll talk to you tomorrow. You might want to crank it up, by the way. 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